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22: Top stories this hour. Keir Starmer and CSU lead Labour into the next general election despite mounting pressure after the party's disastrous local election results. The Prime Minister says his fight back will begin this week. Last night, the Greens overcame a huge Labour majority in Lewisham to take control of their third London local authority. Reforms also enjoyed a massive surge in support. Labour MP Apsana Begum believes policy changes are needed.
23: Not actually going ahead with the plans around the indefinite leave to remain reform.
1: reforms that are being championed by the Home Secretary. That means dropping plans around curtailing jury trials. That means really looking at the welfare benefit cuts that have been put forward by the government as well.
22: British passengers from a cruise ship hit by a hantavirus outbreak are going to be flown back to the UK after they dock in Tenerife this morning. Those who test negative and show no symptoms will be taken to Arrow Park Hospital on the Wirral. An airline pilot told air traffic controllers, "We just hit somebody," after a person breached security and ran onto a runway at Denver International Airport. The Frontier plane had been taking off for Los Angeles. Britain summoned China's ambassador following the conviction of two men accused of spying on behalf of Hong Kong and China. The Foreign Office says officials raised concerns directly after the case concluded in London. To sport, and Hearts boss Derek McInnes says his team showed why they are top of the Scottish Premiership despite being held 1-1 at Motherwell. The leaders are 4 points clear with two games to go.
9: I'm delighted with the effort of the players. You know, even though we don't win, the desire to win was there, screaming at them, and they keep going and they keep asking the question against a really good team.
22: Manchester City kept the pressure on Premier League leaders Arsenal with a 3-0 win against Brentford. They're just a couple of points behind their title rivals. Liverpool edged closer to Champions League qualification after a 1-1 draw with Chelsea at Anfield. And finally, Daniel Dubois has become a two-time world heavyweight boxing champion with victory over Fabio Wardley. From Sky News, I'm Chris Milligan.
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Women had Mary Quant, The King's Road, The Paper Dress. 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
21: Top stories this hour. A former minister's launched an unlikely leadership challenge to Sir Keir Starmer after Labour's disastrous local election results. Catherine West threatened to trigger a contest if the Prime Minister's not ousted by tomorrow. The party lost over 1,400 councillors and 40 local authorities in England. It's also no longer the biggest in Wales and lost ground in Scotland. Conservative peer Lord Robert Hayward says a different sort of politics is starting.
22: That's something we're not used to in British politics. Is forming coalitions.
21: Yeah.
22: But you're going to see it in Scotland, in Wales, and in a lot of local authorities, including Birmingham.
21: British passengers and staff on a cruise ship at the centre of a hantavirus outbreak are being taken to a hospital on Merseyside. They'll isolate there after the ship docks in Tenerife later. A 40-year-old man's been arrested on suspicion of attempted murder after a car hit a group of pedestrians in a town centre in Nottinghamshire. One man's been left with life-threatening injuries following the incident in Arnold. Two men have admitted an anti-Semitic hate crime after targeting a Jewish man in East London and filming the encounter for TikTok. Police say they went to the Clapton area of Hackney before verbally abusing the victim and recording it for social media. To sports, Liverpool boss Arne Slot says he's 100% convinced there'll be a different team next season after being booed off following their 1-1 Premier League draw with Chelsea. He insists it was never their intention to sit back after scoring the opening goal.
12: I think it's not fair to me that anyone could ever think that I tell my players to back off and to drop down and not to press. Then either you haven't seen my teams playing last season and large part of this season, let alone since I'm a manager.
21: Manchester City moved within 2 points of leaders Arsenal after beating Brentford 3-0. The Londoners head to capital rivals West Ham this afternoon. And Scottish Premiership leaders Hearts were held 1-1 at Motherwell to go 4 points clear at the top of the table. Dundee made themselves safe from relegation with a 3-0 win against Livingston. From Sky News, I'm Chris Milligan.
13: Now, more of the generation and the songs that changed pop music forever. The 1960s.

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24: Top stories this hour. Keir Starmer insists he'll lead Labour into the next general election despite mounting pressure after the party's disastrous local election results. The Prime Minister says his fight back will begin this week. Meanwhile, Scotland's First Minister says people must be able to decide their own future before Nigel Farage becomes Prime Minister. John Swinney says the prospect of three nationalist First Ministers should send a clear signal to Westminster that the UK's fundamentally changed. He insists that London has to change how it deals with Edinburgh, Cardiff and Belfast. But Professor Nicola McEwen from the University of Glasgow is not sure.
25: Together, the SNP and the Greens trying to keep the issue alive. But ultimately, the decision over an independence referendum rests with the UK Parliament and the UK government. And I don't see anything in this result shifting their position on that.
24: British passengers from a cruise ship hit by a hantavirus outbreak are going to be flown back to the UK after they dock in Tenerife this morning. Those who test negative and show no symptoms will be taken to Arrow Park Hospital on the Wirral. Britain summoned China's ambassador following the conviction of two men accused of spying on behalf of Hong Kong and China. The Foreign Office says officials raised concerns directly after the case concluded in London. To sport, Manchester City boss Pep Guardiola says he doesn't know if there'll be another twist in the Premier League title race. His side's 3-0 win against Brentford moves them 2 points behind leaders Arsenal.
2: We are fighting with quite similar with Liverpool in the past, against a colossal team. It's the final Champions League, didn't lose one game in this competition, have been top of the league almost all season, so it's not in our hands now.
24: Liverpool edged closer to a Champions League qualification after a 1-1 draw with Chelsea. And Scottish Premiership leaders Hearts were held 1-1 at Motherwell and they go 4 points clear at the top. And England will meet France in a Grand Slam decider in Rugby Union's Women's Six Nations. It's after a 61-33 win against Italy. From Sky News, I'm Chris Milligan.
23: Going back to the decade that changed it all. Of the 1960s.

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27: Top stories this hour. Keir Starmer insists he'll lead Labour into the next general election despite mounting pressure after his party's disastrous local election results. The Prime Minister says his fight back will begin this week. Last night, the Greens overcame a huge Labour majority in Lewisham to take control of their third London local authority. Reforms also enjoying a massive surge in support. Labour MP Absana Begum believes policy changes are needed.
28: Not actually going ahead with the plans around the indefinite leave to remain reforms that have been championed by the Home Secretary. That means dropping plans around curtailing jury trials. That means really looking at the welfare benefit cuts that have been put forward by the government as well.
27: British passengers and staff on a cruise ship at the centre of a hantavirus outbreak are being taken to hospital on Merseyside. They'll isolate there after the ship docks in Tenerife later. A 40-year-old man's been arrested on suspicion of attempted murder after a car hit a group of pedestrians in a town centre in Nottinghamshire. One man's been left with life-threatening injuries following the incident in Arnold. Two men have admitted an anti-Semitic hate crime after targeting a Jewish man in East London and filming the encounter for TikTok. Police say they went to the Clapton area of Hackney before verbally abusing the victim and recording it for social media. Sport now, and Hearts boss Derek McInnes says his team showed why they are top of the Scottish Premiership despite being held 1-1 at Motherwell. The leaders are 4 points clear with two games to go.
1: I'm delighted with the effort of the players. You know, even though we don't win, the desire to win was there, screaming at them, and they keep going and they keep asking the question against a really good team.
27: Manchester City kept the pressure on Premier League leaders Arsenal with a 3-0 win against Brentford. They're just a couple of points behind their title rivals. And Liverpool edged closer to Champions League qualification after a 1-1 draw with Chelsea. And finally, Daniel Dubois has become a two-time world heavyweight boxing champion with victory over Fabio Wardley. From Sky News, I'm Chris Milligan.
26: And now, more of the decade that changed everything. Across the UK.
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24: Top stories at this hour. Scotland's First Minister says people must be able to decide their own future before Nigel Farage becomes Prime Minister. John Swinney says the prospect of three nationalist First Ministers should send a clear signal to Westminster that the UK's fundamentally changed. He insists that London has to change how it deals with Edinburgh, Cardiff and Belfast. But Professor Nicola McEwen from the University of Glasgow's not sure.
25: Together, the SNP and the Greens trying to keep the issue alive, but ultimately
5: ultimately, the decision over an independence referendum rests with the UK Parliament and the UK government, and I don't see anything in this result shifting their position on that.
15: A 40-year-old man's been arrested on suspicion of attempted murder after a car hit a group of pedestrians in a town centre in Nottinghamshire. One man's been left with life-threatening injuries following the incident. Two men have admitted an anti-Semitic hate crime after targeting a Jewish man in East London and filming it for TikTok. Police say the men were arrested within hours and their convictions should show that hate crime has no place in London. British passengers from a cruise ship hit by a Hunter virus outbreak are going to be flown back to the UK after they dock in Tenerife this morning. Those who test negative and show no symptoms will be taken to Arrow Park Hospital on the Wirral. Health officials say the risk to the public remains very low. Thomas Hoffman is from the European Centre for Disease Prevention and Control.
16: Shuttled by buses to the airport, directly taken to their home countries by special flights only for those passengers. And when they arrive in their home countries, they return to their home, depending on the home country's policy, staying in isolation.
15: To sports, and Manchester City have cut Arsenal's lead at the top of the Premier League to a couple of points with a 3-0 victory over Brentford. Brighton got past Wolves by the same score. Bournemouth claimed victory at Fulham. Liverpool were booed off at Anfield after a 1-1 draw with Chelsea. And Scottish Premiership leaders Hearts edged closer to the title as they were held 1-1 at Motherwell.
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15: Showers in the southeast will ease, dry and bright for most parts today with sunny spells, windy in the south. That's the latest. I'm Michelle Ponting.
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27: Top stories at this hour. One of Sir Keir Starmer's former ministers has threatened to trigger a leadership contest if no one in his cabinet does by tomorrow. Catherine West says the Prime Minister's approach is not cutting through following disastrous election results. But the Prime Minister insists he'll lead Labour into the next general election. Former Director of Policy for the party, Andrew Fisher, says voters are not seeing change that was promised.
28: The reality is people don't feel that things have changed for the better, and that's why all that frustration and all that anger that saw the Tories booted out with their worst ever election results in 2024 has now transferred onto Labour.
27: British passengers and staff on a cruise ship at the centre of a hantavirus outbreak are being taken to a hospital on the Wirral. They'll isolate there after the ship docks in Tenerife shortly. A 40-year-old man's been arrested on suspicion of attempted murder after a car hit a group of people in a town centre in Nottinghamshire. One man's been left with life-threatening injuries. Daniel Dubois has become a two-time world heavyweight boxing champion with victory over Fabio Wardley. He recovered from being knocked down twice early in the thrilling all-British bout to stop the WBO belt holder in the 11th round in Manchester. Manchester City boss Pep Guardiola says he doesn't know if there'll be another twist in the Premier League title race. His side's 3-0 win against Brentford moves them 2 points behind leaders Arsenal, who play West Ham this afternoon.
29: We are fighting with quite similar with Liverpool in the past and against a colossal team. It's the final Champions League, didn't lose one game in this competition, have been top of the league almost all season, so it's not in our hands now.
27: Liverpool are closing in on a Champions League spot, but were booed off after their 1-1 draw with Chelsea. Third place Manchester United were held 0-0 at Sunderland. And Greg Davies is following in the footsteps of Michael Parkinson and Lenny Henry tonight. He's hosting the TV BAFTAs. The comedian says his opening monologue is unlikely to cause controversy.
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27: Showers in the southeast will ease, dry and bright for most parts today with sunny spells, windy in the south. That's the latest. I'm Michelle Ponting.
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0: The top stories at this hour. A former minister's launched an unlikely leadership challenge to Sir Keir Starmer after Labour's disastrous local election results. Catherine West threatened to trigger a contest if the Prime Minister's not ousted by tomorrow. The party lost over 1,400 councillors and 40 local authorities in England. It's also no longer the biggest in Wales and lost ground in Scotland. Conservative peer Lord Robert Hayward says a different sort of politics is starting.
10: That's something we're not used to in British politics, is forming coalitions.
15: Yeah.
10: But you're going to see it in Scotland, in Wales, and in a lot of local authorities, including Birmingham.
0: A virus-struck cruise ship has arrived in Tenerife. Preparations are now underway to safely fly passengers home. The Brits on board are to quarantine at a hospital on Merseyside. A 40-year-old man's been arrested on suspicion of attempted murder after a car hit a group of people in a town centre in Nottinghamshire. One man's been left with life-threatening injuries. Community and faith leaders from across Britain have signed an open letter to Jewish people telling them this country belongs to you as much as any of us. Figures from businesses, sport and the media have also signed it following a series of anti-Semitic attacks. Manchester City are back within 2 points of Premier League leaders Arsenal after beating Brentford 3-0. Their title rivals head to West Ham this afternoon. Meanwhile, Bournemouth boss Andoni Iraola says they've still got work to do to qualify for Europe. A 1-0 win at Fulham kept his side sixth.
16: We are in a good place, but we play City and we play Forest away, you know, and we have to find points from somewhere because we want to finish with some reward, no? And we know it's still, with a great result today, it's not going to be easy.
0: Brighton could also clinch a Champions League spot after their 3-0 victory over Wolves. And Daniel Dubois has become a two-time world heavyweight boxing champion with victory over Fabio Wardley.
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0: Showers in the southeast will ease, dry and bright for most parts today with sunny spells, windy in the south. That's the latest. I'm Michelle Ponting.
13: And now, more of the decade that changed everything across the UK. Good, good, good, good times. Of the 1960s.

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1: Doctor Who on TV. Rockets blasting off to space. Ken Barlow walking down the cobbles to the rovers. Some things never change.

0: Great Guide Dogs.
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19: Top stories this hour. A former minister in Sir Starmer's government claims she'll try to oust him tomorrow. Catherine West says disastrous election results for Labour mean the Prime Minister needs to go. She says if members of the Cabinet don't act to trigger a leadership contest, she'll do it herself.
20: This is what I would describe as an electoral emergency. Sadly, the Cabinet have not come out strongly to lead us and to tell us what's coming next.
19: She'll need the support of 80 Labour MPs. Passengers will be tested for hantavirus before disembarking an infected cruise ship. The MV Hondius has anchored at a port in Tenerife this morning as it prepares to fly people home. They'll be taken to the nearby airport in a sealed-off bus. The docking area was chosen for its remoteness to contain the outbreak. World Health Organization Chief Dr. Tedros Adhanom dismissing the possibility of the virus spreading like COVID.
21: Because people are concerned, so I have to be with them while knowing full well that the risk is very low. We have said again, based on the assessment, what you're saying is not going to happen.
19: An open letter of support to the Jewish community describes anti-Semitism as a problem for us all to fix. It's been signed by faith groups, business leaders and charities following a spate of recent attacks. There's a reward of up to £20,000 for information about a bomb attack on a police station near Belfast. A vehicle was hijacked and loaded with a gas canister type device 2 weeks ago before exploding in Dunmurry. Manchester City boosted their Premier League title hopes with a 3-0 win over Brentford, moving within 2 points of leaders after Arsenal. Hearts are 4 points clear at the top of the Scottish Premiership following a 1-1 draw at Motherwell. Daniel Dubois is the new WBO World Heavyweight Boxing Champion. He beat Fabio Wardley in what's been described as a brutal fight in Manchester. And Adolescence has 6 nominations for tonight's TV BAFTAs. Comedian Greg Davis is the host tonight.
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19: Showers in the southeast will ease, dry and bright for most parts today with sunny spells. Windy in the south. That's the latest. I'm Michelle Ponting.
9: And now, across the UK, more of the decade that changed everything.
17: Good times.
9: Of the 1960s.

Buffalo Springfield for what it's worth. Good morning. Alex Lester with you. Greatest hits radio 60s for a Sunday morning. Hang on. Weren't you supposed to start at 10? Oh, no. We've improved things. We'll lose an extra hour in bed, but I have you earlier in the day. I've got you. And I'm playing you the very best music of the 1960s. It's what we do, you know.

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Four Seasons and Sherry. Greatest Hits Radio 60s for a Sunday morning with me, Alex Lester. I trust the weekend is going well. I like to research, do a deep dive into important stuff for this show, you understand. So with that in mind, I've got Bob Dylan, Laid Lady Lay now. And I just wondered which was the most popular song to be performed by street musicians, i.e. a Bob Dylan song. Thinking, it's got to be Lay Lady Lay. No, Knocking on Heaven's Door and Blowing in the Wind. They're more popular. For buskers, anyway. Leave it to the master himself. I could listen to him in the street. Or in a concert hall, actually. He is on tour constantly in America, so check local press for tickets.

0: Monkeys and Valerie. It's funny how memory plays a trick. I always thought that was less successful than Last Train to Clarksville. But Last Train to Clarksville only got to 23, whereas Valerie made it to number 12. Just shows I wasn't paying attention. Were you? Four Tops coming up. I can't help myself.
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11: Mr. and Little Miss are back in Happy Meal and they're off on a road trip. 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

I love the way that just washes over you, don't you? Glen Campbell and Wichita Lineman. You get the biggest songs of the 70s, 80s and 90s over on Greatest Hits Radio here, though. The generation that started it all. Nothing but 60s classic.

0: Now, we get altogether more wholesome after the news. 10 o'clock. It is a Sunday, after all. So, Sir Cliff will be turning up. Well, back then, he was just plain young Cliff Richard with the shadows. I could easily fall in love with you. Then Scott Walker, after the news.
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0: top stories at this hour. Spanish health officials have boarded the hantavirus-stricken cruise ship for final checks. Passengers are preparing to disembark after arriving in Tenerife early this morning. Brits on board will be put on special flights and taken to Merseyside's Arrow Park Hospital, which was also used as the UK's initial COVID quarantine site. Spain's health minister, Monica Garcia, has given this update through a translator.
1: The Netherlands will send two aeroplanes today, one and another tomorrow. In theory, over today and tomorrow, all of the aeroplanes of all nationalities will be disembarked. They will be taken to their countries.
0: A former government minister has become the first Labour MP to threaten Sir Keir Starmer with a leadership challenge. Catherine West says she'll launch it tomorrow unless the Cabinet acts first. The Prime Minister's under intense pressure after disastrous election results, which saw them removed from power in Wales and lose nearly 1,500 council seats. Here's Education Secretary Bridget Phillipson.
2: We got a real kicking. There's no escaping that. And we have to reflect seriously on that. And, you know, we have to reckon with what we need to do as a party now to turn it around. I don't think, however, a leadership contest and all of the problems that that would bring is the answer.
0: Thousands of people are expected to join a rally outside Downing Street today calling out to anti-Semitism. Leading figures from business, sport and media have signed an open letter voicing their support for the UK's Jewish community. Manchester City boss Pep Guardiola urged West Ham to slow Arsenal's title charge after watching his team keep the pressure on with a 3-0 win over Brentford. The result moved them to within 2 points of the Premier League leaders. The manager finished his post-match media conference yesterday by making a crossed arms gesture to show his support for Arsenal's opponents.
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0: And Daniel Dubois is the new WBO World Heavyweight Boxing Champion after beating Fabio Wardley. He recovered from two early knockdowns before stopping his opponent in the 11th round.
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0: Showers in the southeast will ease, dry and bright for most parts today with sunny spells. Windy in the south. That's the latest. I'm Michelle Ponting.
22: Now, going back to the decade that changed it all. Of the 1960s.

Lynn Barry and 1, 2, 3. No. Simple maths. I can cope with that just about. Good morning, Alex Lester with your greatest hits Radio 60s for a Sunday morning. And have I got some great songs from the greatest decade to play you. Let's get on, shall we, with Dusty.

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1: Yes, Mega May is well and truly underway. We're just really getting started when you think about it. Just bigger prizes every time. £325,000. That's a life-changing win, isn't it? Well, this Wednesday on Make Me a Winner, imagine what you could do with all that spare cash. 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Calls charged at the standard rate. Over 18s only. Lines close at 5 o'clock next Wednesday afternoon. You have been warned. Let this be your job for today, as it's a Sunday.
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And we've got Marvin Gaye right now. I heard it through the grapevine.

0: Searchers and Sugar and Spice. I was just thinking back to what I was up to as a teenager in the late 60s on a Sunday morning. What was happening in our house? I mean, Dad would probably be in the garden. My mum, well, starting on the roast beef and Yorkshire pudding for the Sunday lunch. Me? What have I been doing? Sunday morning. Yeah, I'd have been in bed, probably. Ike and Tina Turner coming up, River Deep, Mountain High, then Love Affair and Rainbow Valley.
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24: Top stories at this hour. A former government minister has become the first Labour MP to threaten Sir Keir Starmer with a leadership challenge. Catherine West says she'll launch it tomorrow unless the Cabinet acts first. The Prime Minister's under intense pressure after disastrous election results, which saw them removed from power in Wales and lose nearly 1,500 council seats. His Education Secretary, Bridget Phillipson.
25: We got a real kicking. There's no escaping that. And we have to reflect seriously on that. You know, we have to reckon with what we need to do as a party now to turn it around. I don't think, however, a leadership contest and all of the problems that that would bring is the answer.
24: Spanish health officials have boarded the hantavirus-stricken cruise ship for final checks. Passengers are preparing to disembark after arriving in Tenerife early this morning. Brits on board will be put on special flights and taken to Merseyside's Arrow Park Hospital, which was also used as the UK's initial COVID quarantine site. At least 15 people have been taken to hospital after a boat explosion in Florida. It happened at a popular tourist destination near Miami yesterday. Thousands of people are expected to join a rally outside outside Downing Street today, calling out to anti-Semitism. Leading figures from business, sport and media have signed an open letter voicing their support for the UK's Jewish community. Arsenal boss Mikel Arteta says his team are confident and convinced as they close in on what could be a historic double for the club. The Champions League finalists are just 3 wins away from clinching the Premier League title. Arteta has this message for his players ahead of this afternoon's game at relegation-threatened West Ham.
0: Stay present, live the moment, prepare and show the same level of energy, hunger and desire that we've shown all season or more, because we are closer and closer and everything that we do know is going to matter to win it or not.
24: And it's the TV BAFTAs tonight. Adolescence leads the way with 6 nominations. Greg Davies is the host. The comedian has said his opening speech is unlikely to cause controversy.
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24: 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That's the latest. I'm Michelle Ponting.
17: 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Of the 1960s.

Foundations and Build Me Up Buttercup. Good morning, Alex Lester with you. Greatest Hits Radio 60s. How's the weekend shaping up so far? It's quite relaxing. Nice. You know, hope the weather's been good where you are. Looking forward to lunch, that sort of thing. I was reading an article in Rolling Stone magazine from a few years ago, actually, about Nancy Sinatra. And apparently her signature style of mini dresses or mini skirts, boots and sweaters came from a trip to London, to Carnaby Street, to the Mary Quant shop, where she discovered miniskirts. They didn't have them in the States at the time. Are you ready, boots and sweaters and miniskirts?

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1: winner. Mega May. Yeah, just imagine what you could do with... Well, Mega May's just getting started. You could win a life-changing £325,000 is coming Wednesday on Make Me a Winner. Imagine what you could do with all that spare cash, eh? Just think. 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Over 18s only. Lines close at 5 p.m. this coming Wednesday. Good luck. 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

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Ready, steady, go theme tune. Yes. And an advert for a chocolate bar called the 54321. Not seen one of those in the shops for a while. Manfred Mann. Excellent. You get the biggest songs of the 70s, 80s, 90s over on Greatest Hits Radio. Here, though, the generation that started it all. Nothing but 60s classics. And here's one.

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0: I love that song so much. I'm an uber fan of Sam Cooke. What I particularly like is the sound of the arrows whistling through the air. Whoosh. Cupid. On the way, Sandy Shaw. There's always something there to remind me. And then Amen Corner. Ben Mishape Me. Playing you the greatest songs, the decade that changed everything.
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Stevie Wonder and My Sharia Moore on Greatest Hits Radio 60s. Looking back, it seems that some of these songs arrived purely by accident for certain artists, because after all, Jerry Goffin, Carol King, wrote Please Don't Ever Change for the Everly Brothers. The Crickets nabbed it.

0: heading to the High Noon News. I must mention that. It's just an excuse to plug a 1960s Western. I used to watch so many of them as a kid. The Alamo from 1960, how about that, eh? John Wayne directed it as well as starring in it. Richard Widmark, Lawrence Harvey, Frankie Avalon. Wow. Chill Wills, remember him? Fantastic. I've actually been to the Alamo in San Antonio in Texas. A, it's very small and surrounded by skyscrapers. B, the day I was there, it was closed. So I didn't see anything. I had a peek through the door. Jackie Wilson, Higher and Higher after the news at High Noon.
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27: The top stories at this hour. The first group of passengers has left a virus-hit cruise ship that's now docked in Tenerife. All those on board the MV Hondius have been tested for hantavirus. The UK Health Security Agency says British nationals from the vessel will isolate for 6 weeks. Spain's Health Minister Monica Garcia says all charter flights waiting to return them home will set off by tomorrow.
28: This operation is an unprecedented operation. I want to thank the WHO, to the ECDC, to all the administrations. This operation requires the cooperation of 23 countries.
27: A Labour MP's issued an ultimatum to the Cabinet, telling ministers she'll table a bid to oust Sir Keir Starmer unless they choose a replacement today. Catherine West says the party needs to prove it's putting working people first after an election drubbing last week. At least 15 people have been taken to hospital after a boat explosion in Florida. It happened at a popular tourist destination near Miami Beach yesterday afternoon. More than two dozen rescue units responded. The cause is not yet known. Arsenal boss Mikel Arteta says his team are confident and convinced as they close in on what could be a historic double for the club. The Champions League finalists are just three wins away from clinching the Premier League title. Arteta has this message for his players ahead of this afternoon's game at relegation-threatened West Ham.
0: Stay present, live the moment, prepare and show the same level of energy, hunger and desire that we've shown all season or more, because we are closer and closer and everything that we do know is going to matter to win it or not.
27: Meanwhile, Nottingham Forest could be without several key players as they try to respond to their Europa League semi-final defeat to Aston Villa. Morgan Gibbs-White, Murillo and Dan Ndoye are all injury doubts for this afternoon's Premier League clash with Newcastle. Also today, Everton travel to Crystal Palace and Burnley host Aston Villa.
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27: Showers in the southeast will ease, dry and bright for most parts today with sunny spells, windy in the south. That's the latest. I'm Michelle Ponting.
26: And now, across the UK, more of the decade that changed everything.
1: The good times.
26: Of the 1960s.

Cascades and Rhythm of the Rain. A very good afternoon. It's Sunday afternoon with me, Alex Lester. I trust you are well. And the day and the weekend is shaping up to be rather a good one. Small Faces, Ichiku Park, and Bruce Chanel. And keep on.

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1: Yep, 10th of May, and it's a mega month. 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

Love it. Tommy James and the Shondells on Greatest Hits Radio 60s. And Money Money. Not a band at the time, had a name plus the name of the band. And they like Billy J. Kramer and the Dakotas. Oh, here they are.

0: started off as a saxophonist in New Orleans, barefoot in Robert Parker, until he met up with producer Wardell... Hang on a second. Wardell, and it's spelt Q-U-E-Z-E-R-G-U-E. Pronounced Kazer. Well, it would be, wouldn't it? Coming up, Sonny and Cher, I Got You, Babe, then Patsy Cline, and Crazy.
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Lou Christie, I'm going to make you mine. 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The decade that changed everything. Most certainly did. Oliver, good morning, Starshine.

0: I'm done for today, but remember, 24/7, nothing but the greatest hits of the 1960s. I'm Alex Lester, back tomorrow afternoon from 3 o'clock. I'll be waiting.
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24: Top stories at this hour. A former minister in Keir Starmer's government claims she'll try to oust him tomorrow. Catherine West says disastrous election results for Labour mean the Prime Minister needs to go. She says if members of the Cabinet don't act to trigger a leadership contest, she'll do it herself.
25: This is what I would describe as an electoral emergency. The Cabinet have not come out strongly to lead us.
24: The death of a woman in a crash on the A1 in Lincolnshire is being treated as murder. Emergency services were called to a section near South Witham last night. Our reporter Stan Tomkinson has more on this for us.
26: Reports came in at around 9:35 of a collision involving a pedestrian and a grey Seat Leon car. Police have confirmed a 52-year-old woman was found injured and died at the scene, along with a large dog. Detectives want to hear from anyone who saw them cross the road with a man after being in a broken-down Vauxhall Corsa, which was parked in a lay-by. A 58-year-old man is being questioned on suspicion of murder, and a 24-year-old 20-year-old is being held on suspicion of causing death by careless driving.
24: The first group of passengers has left a virus-hit cruise ship that's now docked in Tenerife. All those on board the MV Hondius have been tested for hantavirus. The UK Health Security Agency says British nationals from the vessel will isolate for 6 weeks. Premier League leaders Arsenal can re-establish their five-point advantage at the top of the league if they beat relegation strugglers West Ham later. Before that, Everton face Crystal Palace, Nottingham Forest host Newcastle and Aston Villa go to Burnley. Britain's Adam Yates is out of the Giro d'Italia after suffering delayed concussion symptoms following a heavy crash yesterday. The 33-year-old hit a barrier at high speed in a pileup involving around 30 cyclists. Yates finished the stage but lost 14 minutes and was later withdrawn by his team. And comedian and actor Greg Davis will host the TV BAFTA Awards later. Adolescence is tipped to triumph. It's got the most nominations.
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24: Cloudy for central and southern areas. Showers possible in the southeast. Fine elsewhere with sunny spells. That's the latest. I'm Michelle Ponting.
23: And now, more of the decade that changed everything across the UK. Of the 1960s.

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19: The top stories this hour. A former government minister has become the first Labour MP to threaten Sir Keir Starmer with a leadership challenge. Catherine West says she'll launch it tomorrow unless the Cabinet acts first. The Prime Minister's under intense pressure after disastrous election results, which saw the party removed from power in Wales and record significant losses in England and Scotland. He's been defended, though, by the Education Secretary, Bridget Phillipson.
20: We have to reflect seriously on that. And, you know, we have to reckon with what we need to do as a party now to turn it around. I don't think, however, a leadership contest and all of the problems that that would bring is the answer.
19: Next, the death of a woman in a crash on the A1 in Lincolnshire is being treated as murder. Emergency services were called to a section near South Witham last night. Our reporter Stan Tonkinson has more details.
21: Reports came in at around 9:35 of a collision involving a pedestrian and a grey Seat Leon car. Police have confirmed a 52-year-old woman was found injured and died at the scene, along with a large dog. Detectives want to hear from anyone who saw them cross the road with a man after being in a broken-down Vauxhall Corsa, which was parked in a lay-by. A 58-year-old man is being questioned on suspicion of murder, and a 24-year-old is being held on suspicion of causing death by careless driving.
19: Two people have been arrested in connection with an arson attack at a former synagogue in East London. A fire broke out at a building in Whitechapel early Tuesday morning. Counter-terror police are questioning a man and a woman. Passengers are beginning to make their way home after being taken off a hantavirus-stricken cruise ship in Tenerife. Spanish authorities say no one on board was showing symptoms. UK citizens will be taken to Merseyside's Arrow Park Hospital, which was used as Britain's initial COVID quarantine site. Another crucial day of Premier League action is underway. Among today's games, relegation threatened West Ham host leaders Arsenal at 4:30. And stars are beginning to arrive for the TV BAFTAs in London. Netflix drama Adolescence leads the nominations with 7.
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19: Staying mostly dry and settled with some sunny spells, but feeling cooler with some showers moving in tonight. That's the latest. I'm Johnny Freeman.
23: And now, across
18: across the UK. More of the decade that changed everything. Good times. 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
14: The top stories this hour. It's reported 20 British nationals who were passengers on a cruise ship affected by a Hansa virus outbreak are flying back to the UK from Tenerife. Once they arrive, they'll be taken to Merseyside's Arrow Park Hospital to isolate, but are not thought to be showing any symptoms. Virologist Paul Hunter explains what will happen to them there.
15: There are tests you can do to see whether somebody's shedding the virus. Those tests don't become positive until a while before people actually start becoming ill. So at this stage, the most important thing you can do is actually see whether people are ill, whether they've got a fever.
14: Two others who are dual nationals will board separate flights to other countries. Two men have been arrested, one of them on suspicion of murder following a woman's death on the A1 in Lincolnshire. Emergency services were called to reports of a crash involving a pedestrian and a car near South Witham at around 9:35 last night. A dog also died at the scene. Faith groups, business leaders and sporting bodies are among those who've signed an open letter of support to the Jewish community. They're calling for action following a series of attacks on Jewish people and organisations. Conservative leader Kemi Badenoch has been speaking at a rally against anti-Semitism in London.
16: They want you to be afraid when you step out of your house. They want you to be afraid when you go to school, when you go to business, when you go to worship. The people who want us to be afraid must never be allowed to win.
14: Counter-terror police, meanwhile, have arrested a man and woman over a fire at a former synagogue in East London. The pair are being questioned on suspicion of conspiracy to commit arson in Whitechapel early on Tuesday. The Prime Minister is facing an ultimatum 2 days after disastrous local election results for his Labour Party. MP Catherine West is pledging to attempt to oust Sir Keir Starmer from his job unless the Cabinet chooses a replacement. A Netflix series, Adolescence, is leading the way ahead of the BAFTA TV Awards. Stars have been arriving in London for the ceremony.
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14: Rain at times this evening and feeling cold in some areas. Cloudy tomorrow with some showers and sunny spells. That's the latest. I'm Johnny Freeman.
0: And now, more of the decade that changed everything. Across the UK.
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22: The top stories this hour. British passengers are flying to Merseyside after being taken off a Hansa virus-affected cruise ship in Tenerife. They took a short trip on a small boat from the MV Hondius before getting on a boat at the port. The British ambassador to Spain, Sir Alex Ellis, is there.
23: It's been a pretty stressful experience for them to date, obviously, and so our consular team. They've been speaking to them regularly while they've been on board, and now is the moment we have to get them off and back home. And I must say, I have to thank the Spanish authorities. They've been fantastic.
22: After being checked at Arrow Park Hospital for 72 hours, the UK nationals will then have to isolate at home for 45 days. A murder investigation has been launched into the death of a woman on the A1 in Lincolnshire. A 52-year-old woman and a dog died near South Witham last night. Our reporter Stan Tomkinson has more details.
24: Multiple emergency calls came in at around 9:35 reporting a collision involving a pedestrian and a grey Seat Leon car. Despite the best efforts of crews at the scene, a woman was pronounced dead along with a dog. Police believe they'd been in a Vauxhall Corsa with a man which was parked in a lay-by after breaking down and had then crossed the road. Two men have been arrested, one on suspicion of murder and the other on suspicion of causing death by dangerous driving.
22: A Labour MP says she'll launch her own attempt to remove the Prime Minister unless his top team agrees on a successor by the end of the day. Catherine West thinks her party must reconnect with working people after heavy election losses. Sir Keir Starmer's due to give a speech tomorrow in response to the results in England, Scotland and Wales. Politicians from all parties have been addressing thousands of people gathered outside Downing Street. Demonstrating against anti-Semitism following a series of recent attacks. Rangers are officially out of the Scottish Premiership title race. They suffered a 3-1 defeat at Old Firm rivals Celtic, who trail leaders Hearts by a point. And the White Lotus star Jason Isaacs has described British television as the best in the world. He's been on the red carpet for the TV BAFTAs in London.
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22: Rain at times this evening and feeling cold in some areas. Cloudy tomorrow with some showers and sunny spells. That's the latest. I'm Johnny Freeman.
26: Now,
21: going back to the decade that changed it all. Of the 1960s.

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24: The top stories this hour. The Prime Minister's former deputy, Angela Rayner, is calling on Sir Keir Starmer to meet the moment and deliver change the country needs. In a statement, the Ashton Underline MP has described Labour's local election losses as an historic defeat. She's followed fellow backbencher Catherine West, who's threatened to launch an effort to oust the PM. Earlier, the Education Secretary, Bridget Phillipson, said a leadership challenge is not needed now.
25: What I heard loud and clear from voters was their deep sense of frustration that they'd voted for change and they don't feel that we as a Labour government have delivered what they wanted. So I think the last thing is to say, let's have an extended period of time arguing amongst ourselves.
24: Next, a flight repatriating British people evacuated from a cruise ship hit by a hantavirus outbreak has taken off from Tenerife. It's heading to Manchester before passengers are then moved to Arrow Park Hospital on the Wirral. Spanish authorities say no one on board is showing symptoms, but the advice is still to isolate for 45 days. Spain's health minister is Monica Garcia.
26: This operation is an unprecedented operation. I want to thank to the WHO, to the ECDC, to all the administrations, all the countries that are involved.
24: Two men have been arrested, one on suspicion of murder following a woman's death on the A1 in Lincolnshire. Emergency services were called to a crash near South Witham last night. Faith groups, business leaders and sporting bodies are among those who've signed an open letter of support to the Jewish community. They're calling for action following a series of recent attacks. A rally's also been held outside Downing Street. Iran has passed its response to the latest US peace proposal to mediators in Pakistan. American officials are are hoping traffic will be allowed through the Strait of Hormuz. And Amanda Land has won the TV BAFTA for Best Scripted Comedy. The reality programme prize went to the celebrity Traitors, with host Claudia Winkleman paying tribute to an extraordinary cast. Adolescent stars Owen Cooper and Christine Tramarco grabbed both acting awards in the supporting categories.
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24: Rain at times this evening and feeling cold in some areas. Cloudy tomorrow with some showers and sunny spells. That's the latest. I'm Johnny Freeman.
23: Now, more of the generation and the songs that changed pop music forever. The 1960s.

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19: The top stories this hour. Sir Keir Starmer's former deputy has delivered a critique of Labour's time in government under the Prime Minister, but stopped short of calling on him to resign. Angela Rayner has set out what she thinks the party must do to rebuild support after disastrous local election results. Political correspondent Ali Fortescu says the Ashton-under-Lyne MP also discusses one of those talked about as a successor in Number 10.
20: She says this is bigger than personalities, but it is time to acknowledge that blocking Andy Burnham was a mistake. We must show we understand the scale of change the moment calls for. That means bringing our best players into Parliament.
19: Next, we're just hearing a man in his 90s has died following an explosion at a property in Nottinghamshire. Emergency services were called to Church Lane in Selston just after 7 o'clock last night. Nearby residents were evacuated for a time. A joint police and fire investigation is underway. A murder inquiry has been launched into the death of a woman on the A1 in Lincolnshire. A 52-year-old and a dog died following a crash near South Witham last night. Two arrests have been made. Passengers are flying back to the UK after being taken off a Hansa virus-affected cruise ship in Tenerife. They're due to land in Manchester before heading to Arrow Park Hospital on the Wirral to be checked over for 3 days. The UK's ambassador to Spain, Sir Alex Ellis, was there as they were taken off the MV Hondius earlier.
21: It's been a pretty stressful experience for them to date, obviously, and so our consular team, they've been speaking to them regularly while they've been on board. And now is the moment where we have to get them off and back home. And I must say, I have to thank the Spanish authorities. They've been fantastic.
19: Arsenal have moved a step closer to claiming the Premier League title, but not without a scare. West Ham's injury time equaliser was ruled out, securing Mikel Arteta's side a 1-0 victory at the London Stadium. And Adolescence has won yet more awards. The Netflix show stars Owen Cooper and Christine Tremarco have picked up supporting acting TV BAFTAs in London.
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19: Rain at times this evening and feeling cold in some areas. Cloudy tomorrow with some showers and sunny spells. That's the latest. I'm Johnny Freeman.
18: And now, across the UK, more of the decade that changed everything.
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2: 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What a singer, what a guitarist, what an arranger. 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
17: Top stories this hour. Sir Keir Starmer's former deputy prime ministers waded into the argument about the PM's future, but stopped short of saying he should resign. Angela Rayner described last week's election results as an historic defeat and called on the prime minister to meet the moment and deliver the change the country needs. Backbencher Catherine West has said she could begin an effort to remove Sir Keir Starmer tomorrow, but fellow MP Perrin Moon is standing behind his boss.
18: He's got my 100% backing. We are in a very difficult time. We're being buffeted by international affairs. Keir Starmer came out very early on and said we would not get involved in this conflict. That, for me, is real leadership.
17: A flight repatriating British people evacuated from a cruise ship hit by a hantavirus outbreak has taken off from Tenerife. It's heading to Manchester before passengers are moved to a site on the Wirral, the UK's initial COVID quarantine centre. A 34-year-old man has been charged after an attack on three members of the Jewish community in North London. The two men and one woman were targeted in Enfield in the early hours of yesterday. Dylan Ossay is charged with religiously aggravated assault and is due in court tomorrow. This as faith groups, business leaders and sporting bodies are among those who've signed an open letter of support to the Jewish community. In sport, Arsenal survived a huge scare to keep the Premier League title race in their hands in a tense 1-0 win at West Ham. The hosts controversially had a stoppage time equaliser ruled out by VAR. Boss Mikel Arteta feels the officials made the right call.
19: In my opinion, it's very clear. If I was in the other side, I would do the same. I think I was very clear in Madrid with certain action that will go punished as well, because there are the rules and we ask for consistency within those rules. So, very pleased, because that was a big game to win.
17: The result confirms Nottingham Forest, who drew 1-1 with Newcastle and Leeds safety. And Rangers are out of the Scottish Premiership title race after a 3-1 defeat at Old Firm rivals Celtic. From Sky News, I'm Jenny Barsby.
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1: The Post Office Tower in London, now known as the BT Tower, opened its doors to the public in 65. It was the tallest UK building until London's NatWest Tower opened less than two decades later.
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13: Top stories this hour. Sir Keir Starmer's former number twos delivered a critique of Labour's time in government under the Prime Minister, but stopped short of calling on him to resign. Angela Rayner also sets out what she thinks the party must do to rebuild support after disastrous local election results. Our political correspondent Ali Fortescue says the ex-deputy PM also discusses one of those talked about as a successor to number 10.
14: She says this is bigger than personalities, but it is time to acknowledge that blocking Andy Burnham was a mistake. We must show we understand the scale of change the moment calls for. That means bringing our best players into Parliament.
13: British passengers evacuated from the cruise ship hit by a hantavirus outbreak have landed in Manchester. They'll be taken now to a site on the Wirral, the UK's initial COVID quarantine centre, for observation. The Work and Pensions Secretary has been booed at a rally against anti-Semitism outside the gates to Downing Street. Thousands were at the event, with some shouting, "When will you act?" at Pat McFadden. Meanwhile, counter-terror police have arrested a man and woman after a fire at a former synagogue in East London. It broke out in Whitechapel in the early hours of Tuesday. In sport, West Ham were controversially denied a vital point in their battle for Premier League survival with a 1-0 defeat at home to leaders Arsenal. The hosts thought they grabbed a stoppage-time equaliser, but it was ruled out by VAR. Here's boss Nuno Espirito Santo.
15: Due to the circumstances of the game, the way the game finished, we were all upset, of course. Look, there's a referee, there's VAR, there's circumstances in the past that have been judged different. Let's not go much further than that.
13: Fellow strugglers Nottingham Forest drew 1-1 with Newcastle before their safety was secured by this evening's result. And Celtic kept the pressure on Scottish Premiership leaders Hearts with a 3-1 win at home to Rangers in the Old Firm derby. The defending champions are just a point off the top with two games to go. From Sky News, I'm Jenny Barsby.
12: Now, going back to the decade that changed it all. Of the 1960s.

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20: 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Sir Keir Starmer will use a speech later to promise to tackle the big challenges confronting the UK as he battles to save his job. The PM's expected to focus on tackling the

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23: Top stories this hour. Sir Keir Starmer says he'll set out the path ahead for his party later, despite facing the threat of a leadership challenge. The Prime Minister's making a major speech after disastrous election results last week. One of his MPs, Catherine West, says she'll begin the process of trying to oust him today. She says the Cabinet's sitting on its hands.
24: That level of inertia in the face of the election defeat that we saw on Thursday is a disgrace. Working people sent us a message on Thursday. We have to listen to that and we have to change.
23: A flight carrying 20 British nationals rescued from a cruise ship stricken with hantavirus has landed in the UK. The passengers have been taken to Arrow Park Hospital on Merseyside for observation. There's a warning, a significant proportion of